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2: 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Hey y'all, Josh Knight here from Orkia coming to you live on KIA Radio. The tariffs are lifted and prices are dropping quick. The same goes for trade-ins. So if you're underwater on

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2: 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Hey y'all, Josh Knight here from Orkia coming to you live on KIA Radio. The tariffs are lifted and prices are dropping quick. The same goes for trade-ins. So if you're underwater on your trade,

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98 Rocks puts the hammer down on your ride home with Greg the Nukeman Hansen and Getting Off at 5. 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

Remember the first time you heard Where the Streets Have No Name by U2? 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
4: 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Hey y'all, Josh Knight here from Orkia coming to you live on KIA Radio. The tariffs are lifted and prices are dropping quick. The same goes for trade-ins. So if you're underwater on your

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puts the hammer down on your ride home with Greg the Nukeman Hansen and Getting Off at 5. 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

anytime or anywhere. If you're ready to rock out, just say so. 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

0: Max. Yes, indeed, must have my mandatory morning Stevie Ray Vaughan. Here we go on the crossfire of a Wednesday morning. Did you get some good storms yesterday afternoon? Kind of unexpected. Well, expected yet unexpected. They said like after 4 or something, but they started much earlier. Did see some tree damage throughout town and reports of that too. So if that's an issue with you, keep in mind, all about trees, tree care experts there. Free estimates at 318-415-0199. They could be busy after that. Got walloped with some good winds, some good rains, and it looks like we got a chance again today. Now they're talking only a 20% chance, though. Highs 87, and then tonight 71 with a 20% chance of rain, and just a 30% chance on Thursday, and still relatively cool compared to the mid-90s. Will be 86 tomorrow. 87 today, 86 tomorrow, and kind of a nice breeze blowing right now. It's overcast, 72. I don't see anything on the traffic sheet that you need to worry about right now. Enjoy the sunrise. Drive cautiously and stand by to rock. With some GNR, Van Halen, Bob Seger, and you got something on your mind, give me a call. I'll fit it in.
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0: Brownstone. Yeah, Brownstone, like a real yowza. Mr. Brownstone, that old man, you gotta kick him on down the line. 86, Mr. Brownstone, kind of like we did with the inspection stickers. Who else is happy for that? Who else is just holding out? I think my inspection sticker and my pickup went out in 22, 23. The wife's been like, you want me to get... So, nah, forget about it. They're going to do away with them. Meanwhile, I'm a pretty stealthy cat. They're not going to catch me. So anyway, that's history, I guess. And pretty soon you'll just get a little Jabberwocky that they can scan with the QR codes, quick reference guide. And that will come with your regular registration. Much less of a hassle. And everybody be safe. Most of these vehicles anymore, they got to be relatively safe to get on the road and keep up with the 78, 85 mile an hour cruising speed, you know, through most interstate highways. Sometimes even right through the center of town. But right now, no maniacs causing any speed travel problems out there or any other wrecks, as a matter of fact. Looking for another chance of rain this afternoon, although they don't expect it to be like yesterday. Of course, they weren't expecting yesterday. So we'll see. And a little bit cooler, 87 the high, 72 right now. Don't forget, Dad's Day's on the way. We got a $1,000 giveaway. If you haven't heard, alert your friends and neighbors. Enter as often as you can. And you might pick up $1,000 to give to Dad to have a real good Father's Day for the whole family. It's all at 98rocks.fm.
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0: the home of rock and roll, 98 Rocks. A stroke of rock and roll genius since 1984. We'll be celebrating our 42nd, along with America's 350. In October is our birthday. America, of course, on July the 4th. And we'll celebrate with a big 42nd annual edition of the famous Firecracker 500 Countdown. From Barksdale Federal Credit Union, stand by for more on that. On the roadways right now, minor accident being worked since last we spoke over at Wichita around Gilbert, and another minor crash at North Trace Boulevard at North Market Street. Other than that, no delays on the traffic scene today, and a few clouds, 20% chance of rain, and a high of 87 in the forecast, 71 tonight, and showers tomorrow with a high of 86. 72 right now at 98 Rocks. Good morning.
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0: 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We'll cook in the morning. 21st is Father's Day, so you got plenty of time to enter to win cash for Dad. $1,000, that would relieve him of a few fatherly burdens for the holiday. 18 or older to play, just go to 98rocks.fm, click, and sign up to win. Quite simple. Simply trouble-free on the road. Trouble-free on the roads this morning as far as traffic jams and stuff going on the highways and byways. Little accidents around town still just include the Highland and Cresswell minor accident, a minor at Wichita and Gilbert, and a minor at North Trace and North Market Street. 72 degrees. Good morning.
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Going to be giving up a whole lot of rock here after a quick break and a quick check of traffic and weather brought to you by All About Trees. After that wild weather yesterday afternoon, imagine more than a few folks around town going to need a tree care experts. All About Trees been around 30 years. They'll take care of bidding it for you. And they're standing by to get on out and give you a free emergency services estimate if you need it at 318-415-01.

0: 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LATX.com is the website. You'll Google it up and find it, no problem. Here's the latest on traffic. Hearn Avenue at Ernest B. Miller and Myrtle Street. Minor accident being worked there. Otherwise, outside of the usual slowdowns throughout your neighborhood and construction zones, it's trouble-free on the thoroughfares this morning. High of 87, 20% chance of rain in the afternoon. Rain hangs around to the tune of 20% overnight, down to 71. And 86 tomorrow with a 30% chance of rain. Couple of clouds and some sun right now. 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

anytime or anywhere. 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

0: 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It's Cook in the Morning on 98 Rocks. 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Weather forecast calls for heat and a little less humidity. Still kind of sticky. 20% chance of showers, high of 87. 20% chance of rain tonight, down to 71. And a 30% chance of Thursday showers, high of 86 tomorrow. 73 now. 98 Rocks. 817. Good morning.
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0: should definitely stick around. The home of rock and roll. We'll be right back to the rock after a couple of quick messages here. Number one, major accident being worked over at Lyon Avenue and 85th Street East. Lyon and 85th Street got units on the scene there. Otherwise, pretty much the normal flow of traffic going on this morning. Forecast calls for a warm high, but not 90s by 86 today. That'd be tolerable. 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

0: And as I often say, thank you for exercising your free will to listen to us here at the home of rock and roll, 98 Rocks. For over 41 years, traffic and weather from All About Trees this morning. 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And if you got issues, especially with the storms around and about, you know, give them a call for an estimate or more at 318-415-0199. All About Trees. Still working that wreck over at Lyon Avenue and 85th Street. It was categorized as a major wreck earlier. I don't know what the status is now, but there are still units on the scene. At least one, according to my sheet ski. Otherwise, things are looking pretty good on the streets as you head off into a pretty decent Wednesday so far. It doesn't promise the stormy rain we got yesterday. Of course, damn, there was no guarantee that was going to pop up either. Today, just a 20% chance of afternoon showers, high by 86, 73 right now, and a long, nonstop, uninterrupted rock and roll marathon is next.
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0: I am going to roll out. Looking for a good time tonight. It's Larry Flynn's Hustler Club, Commerce Street on the riverfront with my partner in rock and roll, connoisseur media crime, Al Bono. He'll be on stage for you, taking care of business and making sure one lucky lady wins a little bit of cash. But everybody has a good time. See you there tonight at the Hustler Club.
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0: down at Orkia. Hey y'all, Josh Knight here from Orkia coming to you live on KIA Radio. 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
2: 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Hey y'all, Josh Knight here from Orkia coming to you live on KIA Radio. The tariffs are lifted and prices are dropping quick. The same goes for trade-ins. So if you're underwater on your

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2: 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The same goes for trade-ins. 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

anytime or anywhere. 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
8: 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Hey y'all, Josh Knight here from Orkia, coming to you live on KIA Radio. The tariffs are lifted and prices are dropping quick. The same goes for trade-ins. 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